0: I came to Philippines with a student visa. So then along the line, I have a financial problem. So when I travel to Palawan,
1: All right.
0: I traveled to Palawan for vacation. Then I met, that was 2023. I came to Philippines on 1st of December 2022. So I met the visa woman on Palawan. I explained my situation to her and I asked her, "Can you fix my visa?" She said yes. That time I was only 8 months overstay. She said yes. And I said, okay. I said that I have a Filipino wife. He said, okay, I can go to marriage visa. I
1: Yeah,
0: said, can
1: that's.
0: you do it? He said, yes. She now listed the requirements and the amount I need to pay her. I said, okay. I started on 2023 to make the payment. And I told her that first and clear my overstay. That's my own, that's my main concern. I don't want to stay illegal in the Philippines. Clear my overstay
1: All right.
0: first. She
1: Well,
0: said yes.
1: you are married to a Filipina. You can apply for 13A, so
0: Yes.
1: you will get your visa.
0: And I told her, clear my overstay first. I don't want to stay illegal. She
1: That's
0: said,
1: right.
0: okay. I paid her money. Or 2024, I paid her another 71,000. She said, sir, she that told me, sir, send me 71,000 so that I can clear everything and start processing everything. I send her the money.
1: All right.
0: After sending her the money, if I ask her update, if I ask her an update, she will not reply anymore.
1: Now,
0: She says, sir, I'll call you
1: Christian.
0: later. I'll call you later, sir.
1: Yeah, Christian. So you have
0: Sir.
1: paid in full for your application.
0: I have paid in full. Then he remained. I have paid in full. He remained the 13A visa. That was 34,000.
1: All right. Has she
0: I have paid.
1: delivered the visa?
0: Yeah, I have paid. No, I have not gotten any visa.
1: All right. So talagang hindi siya
2: Na
1: sumusunod.
2: hold po yung passport.
1: Na hold and she's overstaying na.
2: Ang alam ko, Christian,
0: Ma.
2: is your wife there?
0: Yes, let me see inside.
1: All right. So, Christian, as of today, you still don't have the visa that you have applied for.
0: I don't have the visa. The woman is with my two passports. My two passports, the old one and the new passport. My money and my passport is with the woman. She don't want to respond anymore.
1: All
0: She
1: right.
0: deactivated she deactivated her Facebook account.
1: Okay, is it tama ba 'yung pagkakaintindi ko? Yung passport of Christian is also with this woman.
2: Yes.
1: Kinuha.
0: Yes.
2: Hindi lang po.
0: She's 2023.
1: Oh my
2: Hindi
1: goodness.
2: lang po isa, meron pa pong iba
1: Now,
2: na passport.
1: is this the same experience for Mr. Dimitri Olenik?
3: Yes, hi.
1: Hi, Sir Dimitri. Do you have the same experience as Mr.
3: Yes,
1: Christian?
3: I would say it's mostly the same as Christian, unfortunately. But the thing is that I tried to deal with this by myself. So I went to immigration in Puerto Princesa, and they said that cannot take my case because it's more than 1 year overstay. So they recommended specifically Azenit and ANJ Travels. So they gave me the card and told me to go there, and I thought it's legit. So it was legit at the first place because we filed the, what's the name of it, NBI clearance first in order for me to leave the country so she can proceed with order to leave. So I paid total, it was 101,000 peso, which included the penalties and the fees and all of this stuff. And then she said it's supposed to be like 2 to 3 months. And then no response. I keep texting her every 2 weeks, where are the updates, blah, blah, blah. And there were no updates. She keep telling everyone and for me as well, next week, or I'm in Manila, or I'm sick, or any
1: All
3: other
1: right.
3: excuses.
1: So I
3: So I lost contact with her. Sorry, can I please finish
1: Yeah, please.
3: quickly? I lost contact with her in April. And then I found out that I'm not the only one, basically. So I was kind of glad and relieved that it can be solved somehow. But as for now, my money is missing and my passport is missing as well.
1: All right. Well, yeah, almost similar, no, to the experience.

0: experience of Mr. Christian Ibe, no? You ask for their assistance, the passport is with her, and right now there is no more communication, no update, and no visa.
1: There was an update from her another account with a weird name that she said that she will get my passport next week, which was 2 weeks ago. So I have no hope to communicating with her, dealing with her anyhow, unless it's like in a official and lawful way, let's say this way.
0: Okay. Well, I suppose the same experience also for the rest, no? Mr. Geoffrey Baral, Cyril Oswald, and Ernst Curling, no? They have applied or sought assistance for their visa. They have paid in full, but this ANG consultancy agency has not delivered. Mm-hmm. Okay. And they have their passports. Okay. Mm-hmm. Ganito po, no? Ang gagawin natin, no? Nasa linya natin ngayon ang chief ng Puerto Princesa, Palawan, NBI, si Chief Edgar Valdemoso. Magandang hapon po sa inyo, Chief.
2: Yes, sir. Good afternoon po.
0: Okay. Chief, eto po, no, madami-dami na rin po yung nakatransact po nito, and I think continuing pa rin yung kanilang operations. Pwede po ba, Chief, no? Let's take a look with this ANG consultancy agency. Let's check doon sa kanilang operations if they have the authority, kasi apparently ang dami daw pong hindi na de-deliver after full payments.
2: Yes, sir.
0: Oo. And we will gather, no, yung mga na biktima daw po nito para po magbigay sa inyo ng mga statement, lahat ng conversations, all their documents sa inyong pong tanggapan sa NBI, at sana, no, sana po magawa natin ng paraan po ito.
2: Yes, sir. Maganda po yan. 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
2: Yes, sir. Makakaasa po kayo.
0: Okay. 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
3: Yes, po. Ni, thank you very much po. And nasa linya din natin, attorney, si Attorney Richie Torrio, ang Assistant Director po ng Fair Trade Enforcement Management Bureau of DTI. Magandang hapon po, Attorney Torrio.
4: Yes po, good afternoon po.
0: Ayan, Attorney Torrio, hingin lang po din namin ang inyong pong tulong dito po sa ANG Consultancy Agency regarding their operations. Apparently, madami na raw po, no, nagre-reklamo, including foreigners, dito po sa kanilang pinaggagawa dyan.
4: Yes po, we would just like to clarify lang din po na we can assist din naman po yung complainant, but only po sa jurisdiction lang po ni DTI po.
0: Yes, yes.
4: Under the Consumer Act po.
0: Opo, no, and definitely, Shari, we will bring this to the attention of Bureau of Immigration.
3: Yes, sir.
0: Kasi these types of agencies, they represent, no, that they can help or give assistance Filipinos as well as foreigners on their immigration concerns. Mm. Okay? Aside from yung visa, no, ng paibang bansa. Pero gaya ng mga nakausap natin kanina, Mr. Dimitri and Christian Ibe, these are immigration matters. Okay? We will know definitely kung ano ba status ng kanilang mga applications if later we find out, after tumanggap ng bayad, after receiving payments from these foreigners, they have not filed the application. Okay? Ang daming kasong pwedeng isampa dyan. Okay? So, we will see, no? But definitely, Sir Christian Ibe, Dimitri Olenik, Geoffrey Baral, Cyril Oswald, and Ernst Curling, an investigation will be made regarding your experiences, the transactions that you have entered into, the payments that you have made. Okay? And whatever Ms. Azenet Ong and ANG Consultancy Agency has promised you insofar as your immigration concerns, we will check them with immigration, and if we find out that they misrepresented their operations and licenses to you after receiving your money, then we will file the necessary charges against them.
3: Okay. Thank you very much po. And Ms. Marian, thank you very much. I-assist na lang po namin kayo, ma'am, sa DTI, of course, sa NBI, and na-mention din po ni attorney immigration.
0: Okay. Yes.

0: immigration.
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1: 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Kasi in so far as their passports are concerned, kasi syari, kung nasa ibang bansa ka,
0: eh, diba?
1: Ano bang identification card mo? Or
0: tama.
1: Kundi yung passport mo. If they don't have their passport
0: correct.
1: While they are in foreign land, Philippines, ang hirap ng situation. No? Very difficult for our foreign complainants here. So, we hope we can assist them. I think they should likewise ano din eh, coordinate with their respective embassies okay. regarding their passports and other documentations that they will be needing. Pero at the end of the day, immigration yung concern nila. We need to coordinate this with the BI.
2: Thank you very much
0: po.
2: Sir Christian, Sir Dimitri, Sir Jeffrey, Sir Cyril, and Sir Ernst, please don't hang up the call and we will still talk to you after the show, sir. Okay, thank you very much, Ms. Marian. 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
1: Attorney JV Bernardes po sa tanggapan ni Congresswoman Jocelyn Tulfo ng Access Partris. 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
1: All engine running.
2: Nakikinig pala talaga kayo. 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
3: Sa Leon Extra Strong Beer, bawat tansang may QR code, may instant GCash na, may raffle entry ka pa. 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
0: At muli po nagbabalik ang ating pamalaganap ng programa. 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
9: Magandang hapon, Attorney Ed. Finally, nagkasama na tayo live dito sa Amoy Chico.
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9: Oo nga, hindi namin, at least ako ha, hindi ko inaasahan na ia-atras pala itong article on misuse of confidential funds at saka itong article on grave threats. 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

0: 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Nagbabalita mula sa Frontline Mobile Journal, Jazz Paredes, TV5 News.
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3: 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At isa ko riyan.
4: Before we start this incredible conversation, if you don't mind, I would like to call one person up on stage. So I heard that we go back a long, long way. Heard we go back almost 20 years. So come on up here so I can get some love before we start this. If you don't mind coming over here.
5: I am trying so hard to be professional, guys.
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5: Hi.
4: How you doing?
5: Good to see you.
4: Good to see you again. Can I get a hug?
5: Ah!
4: I appreciate it. So good to see you.
5: Good to see you again.
4: Thank you for the love. Okay, well, that's how we want to start out. We feel good.
2: Absolutely.
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6: I've just felt love. 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And I'm just like, only four-letter word. It's just love. And I felt it as soon.
3: Dalawang araw ang stay rito ng NBA legend. Unang agenda, chat with media habang looking back sa kanyang illustrious career at meet with his fans. Pangalawang agenda, eto na nga.
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6: I mean, FEU is a really, really confident team. They kind of, you can tell they're connected.
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1: 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And this coming Monday po, October 19, after Eat Bulaga, 2:30 p.m. Yan po, Mommy Guard, kasama po si Marvin, Jolina, and Starworks artist, yours truly. 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Ito na po ang huling show ko for the day.
2: Congratulations! Yeah.
0: May cut-off ba yan, Starworks na yan? Age cut-off limit, wala. 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
1: 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Once again, Dominic Ochoa. Good night, everyone. Nice to
2: meet
1: you. 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
2: Oh, no!
0: Ooh. Si JB yan eh. Kasi mga lalaki naman dyan, di naman nagre-reklamo. Okay. Ikaw lang, oh. Men's health kasi. Ano men's health?
1: Aya, mental health week. Awareness
0: men's
1: week.
0: Health.
1: Mental health awareness week pala. Yeah,
0: mental week. Health o men's health?
1: Men's health. But also mental health awareness week eh.
0: Parang every week naman yung mental health
1: parang
0: awareness, di ba? Diba?
1: Oh, parang every month may
0: every
1: week.
0: Every month,
1: eh.
0: Merong ano.
1: May week na mental health. Last month, August. Na ngayon, October.
0: Ayan nga. 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Men's health mo, ano, JB? Dahil ito na nga susunod nating SSS galing kay Simple Neutral Good. 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Bakit English? 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So, I'll try my very hard. Sige, sa'yo na lang.
1: Okay.
0: Allergic. 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
0: Nonchalant. 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
0: 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Naansya lang.
1: Walang pake.
0: Nonchalant,
1: wala
0: naansya.
1: Parang wala siyang pake.
0: Ayun si Badingo, naansya. Ganun yun eh.
1: He keeps his feelings to himself. Ayan. So yung boyfriend niya... Hindi nag-express yung feelings niya.
0: I condemn him to myself.
1: He doesn't smile a lot in public. But when he does, na parang may fireworks na pumutok. So, smile. And fireworks.
0: Okay.
1: Despite his nonchalant face, he's actually an emotional person. His favorite genre in movies is romance. Pati yung top 2 favorite anime niya is romance. My boyfriend sends me yung mga I love you posts sa Facebook and loves to listen to love songs when we drive. Aside from being super guapo, he's also super talented, especially sa singing. He doesn't brag, but he's an amazing singer. Super duper talented siya. And anyone who has heard him sing can vouch for his amazing voice. He has a unique musical touch and would often sing to me random country and love songs. Pero lately, I've noticed that he hasn't sung anything, not even whistle a tune, which he does more than singing.

0: So, I'm worried. I started paying even more attention and realized he has less energy than he usually does. Like, wala na siyang gana or motivation to do schoolwork or even to go outside. Wala na rin siyang gana to eat with me. Even if it's just snacks. Na parang yung sixth sense ko went off and alarm started blaring in my head. I knew talaga something was terribly wrong. So when he invited me to his house, even though super busy ako, I said yes. And we hung out. Nanood kami ng Minecraft ARG videos, talked about art, and other random topics. Ayun, finally, nag-open up na siya. Long story short, he wasn't feeling well mentally. Has not been for a while. I let him talk it out and just held him tighter. I stroked his hair kasi favorite niya yan. Even if lumagpas na sa curfew ko, I stayed to keep cuddling him. After a while, we continued talking and continued watching YouTube. Tapos, ayun, he suddenly started singing. Just the chorus of this song. Tapos, randomly, inuulit niya while he were scrolling through Pindudu and Shopee. Then, he took me out for dinner and ate his cravings before he took me home. I didn't tell him that I knew something was wrong because he stopped singing. And I don't think I will. There were other indicators naman eh, but the singing was the biggest for me. He's still not 100% okay, but I'll be there every step of the way. I'll make sure he feels safe and well-loved. Galing ha?
1: Aww.
0: Sometimes, delayed. Sometimes,
1: when we touch,
0: all we need to do is just be there and listen.
1: Mm.
0: Wala tayong sasabihin, wala tayong gagawin. Just sit there quietly and listen.
1: Oh. 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
0: 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What's wrong? 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

0: verified, authenticated bank documents brought by bank officials,
1: yes.
0: SEC document brought by SEC, AMLA. Walang ka-admission dyan or stipulation. So, who is wasting government time?
1: Opo.
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2: Mm. 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Ano po yung opinion po ninyo dyan pagdating po sa fairness?
0: In terms of fairness, I think the unfairness is on their side. First of all, sa impeachment, sa hearing on probable cause, no, sa House Committee on Justice, nung pina-answer sila, hindi sila nag-answer. Nag-file sila ng legal arguments at umakyat pa sila sa Supreme Court questioning the jurisdiction of the House Committee on Justice and saying na they will present evidence in the Senate. Nandito na tayo sa Senate, impeachment trial na. Anong nakita natin sa answer? Wala naman sinabi yung answer. No, non-answer na naman. Wala silang sinabi, ito ang katotohanan. We deny that there was grave threats, no? Because, for the following reason, we deny that there was unexplained wealth because of these documents. We deny that there was misuse of confidential funds or bribery. Wala silang sinabing ganun sa answer nila. Umakyat na naman sila sa Supreme Court questioning jurisdiction of the Senate Impeachment Court kung saan sinabi nila na doon sila magpipresent ng evidence. Okay, na-dismiss yan ng Supreme Court affirming the sole and exclusive jurisdiction of the Senate acting as an impeachment court to try and decide the impeachment offenses against the Vice President. Sa answer yan, walang sinabing testimony or nag-deny ng mga allegations. Number two, sa pretrial brief nila, wala na naman silang sinabing mga dokumento. Puro document ang kinopya nila, dokumento ng prosecution. Wala rin sinabi silang sino mga testigo. Ang kinopya nila, testigo ng prosecution. So pag sinasabi nila, we were deprived of the opportunity, you had that opportunity in your answer and in your pre-trial brief. And napakatagal ng mga cross-examination nila para isabit yung mga witnesses namin tungkol sa authenticity at truth or falsehood ng mga documents. Wala naman silang na-proof. Now they are crying, we are unfair, we are unjust, the Senate, Senator judges are not impartial. And this is a whole political harassment exercise. I think this is about time na kagaya ng title ng program ninyo, sa totoo lang tayo. Yeah. What is the truth? Magpe-present ba kayo ng evidence? Kasi pag nasasabit sila sa trial, nakikita namin yung timing ng Vice President, nagpe-press conference para ma-divert ang attention sa press conference. Tapos yung mga survey, naglalabas sila na survey, no? Ng mga survey showing the continuing popularity of the Vice President. But that's beside the point.
2: Actually,
0: if you are innocent, present your evidence in court.
2: Actually, attorney, yan nga, no? Yung presenting the evidence in court, attorney, I've always been confused kasi every time po, attorney, na meron pong impeachment trial, tapos magpa-press con po yung prosec, sinasabi na, wala namang ebidensyang ipresenta yung defense.

0: discretion towards yung interpretation po ninyo. 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
1: Correct.
2: Pero kayo po, attorney, for example, kung kayo po yung counsel po ng defense, ano po ang legal na pwede po ninyong gawin? Legal strategy from this point forward?
0: Well, definitely the Supreme Court is always an available avenue. Mm-hmm. Ayaw ko lang pangunahan naman syempre yung defense ko anong dapat i-raise nila doon. Mm-hmm. But that's an available avenue. Kasi may ruling din naman. Mm-hmm. If they want to allege grave abuse of discretion, then perhaps they should start thinking on how to allege grave abuse of discretion here. I've heard that some of them are saying that it's a violation of due process. Medyo ano lang ako doon, medyo feeling ko baka hindi dapat doon mag-angkla kung mm-hmm. aakyat ka. Kasi alam mo, ang definition ng due process is technically, due process means the ability to notice and the ability to be heard on the charges.
1: Okay.
0: So una-una, dun sa definition pa lang na yun, na bigyan ba sila ng pagkakataon mapakinggan? Ang dami, di ba? 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
1: Gusto kahit ko malaman kung sino si Mary Grace Piatos.
3: Oh, yun pa.
0: Kami din po. Gusto namin malaman.
1: Correct.
0: Na ito naman ang good news dyan. Ito naman ang good news dyan. Tama po kayo. The political problem of the defense is that it no longer has the forum to explain and address what was already heard. But the solution is also political. To a political problem, the answer is also a political one. There is nothing in the world that will prevent the defense from doing a Trillanes.
1: Okay.
0: Naalala niyo po yun? Nung hindi tinawag si Trillanes, edi labas siya sa Club Filipino, ginawa niya, linatag niya doon.
1: Yeah.
0: Nothing in the world prevents the defense from the vice president even from doing that. Okay? Kasi it's a political problem na. Ang political solution din yan. So
1: okay.
0: May pagkakataon linawin yung mga question na yan. But legally kasi, the legal question is kind of straightforward.
1: Yeah.
0: Kung wala na yung charge, ano pa yung sasagutin mo?
2: Mm-hmm.
0: And in a way, kahit sa mga abogado, medyo parang hirap din naman kaming makalusot kasi parang ano yan sige, na-judicialize yung impeachment, edi itong effect niyan, yung prosecution, biglang sinabi, sige, mag-technical din tayo, tanggalan ko ng charge.
1: Okay.
2: Same situation po ba ito dun sa corona situation din dati?
0: It's similar but not exactly the same. Sa corona impeachment, yung withdrawal ng charges nangyari bago makapagpresenta ng ebidensya. 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

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Reynaldo C. Santos Jr. with NTC license number 14-1PNCR-26667 and Alan P. Bustamante with NTC license number 2K-1PHN-24088. 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